0: Yo, man.
1: Yo.
0: Open up, man.
1: What do you want, man?
0: My girl just caught me.
1: You made her catch you?
0: I don't know how I let this happen.
1: But who?
0: The girl next door, you know? I don't know what to do.
1: So it wasn't you.
0: Huh?

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See you at the bar, you was hardly talking. That's when I knew that your heart was scarring. Friends to lovers need a part to star in. Like, wait, babe, let

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0: Plein air.
2: You played it cool and I played it dumb. Don't you think I'm a little too young to be messed with like that?

0: toute la journée.
1: Les meilleurs tubes en non-stop.
0: Plein air.
2: You played it cool and I played it dumb. Don't you think I'm a little too young to be messed with like that?